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0: 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We got a message that goes beyond the beats and rhythms. 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

0: not attempt to adjust your radio. There is nothing wrong. We have taken control as to bring you this special show. And we will return it to you as soon as you are grooved. 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

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Doing it to you in 3D. So groovy that I dig me. Once upon a time called now. Somebody says, is there funk after death? I say, it's 7 up. Yeah.

0: 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That's the law around here. 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Y'all should dig my sunroof top. 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Hey, I was digging on y'all funk for a while. Sound like it got a 3 on it, though, to me. And I was down south, and I heard some funk with some main ingredients like Doobie Brothers, Blue Magic, David Bowie. It was cool. But can you imagine Doobie in your funk? Ho! W-E-F-U-N-K. 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

0: Yo, so we got to do this Ludo, what was the goal, son?
1: Yeah, to all the killers and the $100 billers. 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

Yeah, this is a story of famous dogs. But the dog that sees this tale will be busy. These are happy dogs. 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

I still win. 5, 6, 7, 8, 9, 10, 9, 10. 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I sit on heels like Lauren until the rain starts coming down. Pouring on the chair.

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was hardly acting naughty. I said, shorty, would you call me? She said, pardon me, all you. I said, darling, you sound like a Halsey. 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

0: 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G-Funk, step to this, I dare ya. 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

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Trying to pick you up, trying to get you to run. And I'm sure one of your friends is about to come over here. 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

real mentor. It kind of like reminded me and my boys Lil Dicky, you know what I'm saying? You all the people out there riding your cars, listening to the radio station, a cold maxing in your living room watching this here video. 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

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Well, I'm usually passing by just about 11 o'clock.

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